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1: Well, we have made it to Friday. Happy Friday. My name is Dana McKay. Thank you so much for listening. Appreciate you hanging out with us and listening to the great music while you are probably working overnight. What do you do? 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Or if you use Instagram, you can follow me there. 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

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Follow us on Twitter at Sunny100FM. Are you following the Mike Vrabel and Diana Rossini scandal? This one is just too insane. With new crazy developments.

0: Sunny 100.1. That was Britney Spears. I'm Dana McKay. Have you been following the Patriots coach Mike Vrabel and this affair, allegedly, but I mean, I think it's obvious, with the Athletic former writer Diana Rossini? So they get caught about a month ago at this resort. Looks like they're hanging out together. They deny it. Then we see pictures of them from 2020 where they're like obviously together at a bar. Then we find out that they went on a boat together, just the two of them, chartered the boat in 2021 while she was very pregnant with her son, who she later named Michael. Now, this is a kid that she has with her husband, or so he thought. Now the question is this Mike Vrabel's kid? And then I've got one more question that I don't really want to put out there on the air, but if you want to see the rest of my thoughts, go to my Instagram at Dana McKay Radio. Check out the video. This is such a scandal.
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I'm Dana McKay. Who sang that song? What's the title? 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
1: 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What's a habit men have that they don't even realize is weird? 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

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Oh my gosh, ridiculously expensive. 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

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I'm going to tell you who and what.

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Morning 100.1, the best variety of the 80s, 90s, and today. I'm Dana McKay on Instagram at Dana McKay Radio. Would love to connect with you there, so follow me. Reach out.

0: 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Sunny 100.1. Thank you so much for listening. Mother's Day coming up on Sunday. I'm Dana McKay, and I love all these messages we're getting about moms.
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I'm Dana McKay, and later this morning, you can find out what's happening and trending with three things you need to know. 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

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Teddy Swims touring this fall. I'm hoping to go see him if I can, you know, scrounge up the money to buy a ticket. 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

0: 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It's Dana McKay. Looking forward to spending some time with my son on Mother's Day, and I'm sure I'll get flowers from my daughter who lives in a different state. We want to hear all about your mom and what she's good at, why you love her so much. 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
1: It's a feel-good Friday. I'm Dana Tyson. So glad you're listening. What are your plans for Mother's Day on Sunday? Use TalkBack, Mike, and let me know. And also, I can play you a feel-good Friday song, too. Right now, it's Louis Capaldi.
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1: Maybe you're going to be going out on a date night tonight. 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What about their ex? There's a question 25% of you want to ask. And I'll talk about it after Dan Hartman, and I can dream about you.

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1: It's a feel-good Friday. It's Mother's Day weekend. I mean, come on, let's have some fun. I'm Dana Tyson. Here's Shaboozy and a bar song.

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Not only is it National Teacher Appreciation Week, it's National Nurse Appreciation Week. And they were asked, how can we best show our appreciation? Well, it's not complicated. I've got their answers coming up.

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1: Well, this has been National Nurses Appreciation Week and National Teachers Appreciation Week, and they were asked, how can we show our appreciation for these selfless souls? 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

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This weekend, we've got to roll out the red carpet for Mom. It's Mother's Day weekend, and you have to let me know. 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Here's Blinding Lights.

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You can follow us on Twitter at Sunny100FM. Moms will stay up all night long for the kids if they have to, and we're letting the kids tell mom how much they love them all weekend long. I've got the good news coming up after Lionel Richie.

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1: I wonder what Taylor Swift does for her mom for Mother's Day, right? I mean, what do you do? You're Taylor Swift's mom. I'm Dana Tyson. Here's Taylor now.
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1: Don't give up. You still have a chance to win Mom $1,000 for Mother's Day. I'll tell you how coming up right now. It's Sia.

0: 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Okay, guys, you gotta tag team it. You're determined to win mom $1,000 for Mother's Day. And you know what mom's gonna do with the money? She's gonna spend it on you guys. So it's a win-win. And we give you a keyword every hour, starting at 9 right through 5. Your next $1,000 workday payday keyword is coming up at 2. Good luck and happy Mother's Day.
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It's Sunny 100.1. Hey, happy Friday, buddy. I'm glad you're along. You all ready for Mother's Day this weekend? If you don't know what to buy yet, we found such a cool list of stuff this week. I'll tell you about it. 8 minutes. Here's Rihanna.

This is Sunny 100.1, the best variety of the 80s, 90s, and today in Phoenix City. There's you right now, and then there's you an hour from now. You an hour from now is planning a little weekend getaway last minute for this weekend or something fun because you won $1,000. We can try. You got to start there. Another workday payday chance is right at 3 o'clock. I hope you win.

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It's Sunny 100.1. You watch Kelly Clarkson's show a lot. What did you think of the guest host this week? Didn't mind it. Let's talk about it next. Here's Kelly.

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1: Hey, we're only just over a month away from World Cup soccer games starting up. Fox Sports has announced they're looking for somebody to pick up a job for the entire tournament. I love it. Have you seen this? Well, let's talk about it. 8 minutes.

Sunny 100.1 with Murphy, Sam, and Jody in the morning. See the Devil Wears Prada 2 this week. This lady has a couple songs in it. I guess they got a bunch of streams this week because of it. It's Lady Gaga.

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Your home of Murphy, Sam, and Jody. It is sunny 100.1. Mother's Day weekend, of course, this weekend. Dad, aunt, babysitter, we have homework for you before the weekend that I hope you can do today. It's really quick to do with the kids, so I'll tell you about it next. It's Bruno Mars.

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1: All right, I have homework for you for Mother's Day weekend. 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Allison already put hers in.
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Columbus's best variety of the 80s, 90s, and today, sunny 100.1. Nothing better than Friday afternoon. Angela's listening while she's driving home a little bit early today. Great move. Hopefully we can all do that pretty soon here. Thanks for having us along.

0: This is Sunny 100.1, the best variety of the 80s, 90s, and today in Phoenix City. There's another big movie out this weekend on the music side. We had the Michael Jackson movie a couple of weeks ago. This weekend, it is Billie Eilish's turn. This is the world tour movie she put together with James Cameron. It's all immersive and 3D. It looks really good. Out in theaters starting tonight.
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We got chances for it. Another workday payday chance at 5. I let it fall.

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1: It's a big graduation weekend coming up. There are three women graduating in Utah. I have to tell you about it. It's our feel-good story of the day next. Would you dance?

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And would you save my soul tonight? Would you tremble

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1: It's going to be a big graduation weekend around the country. My family included. My daughter, Sarah, graduates veterinary school in Oklahoma tomorrow. So very proud dad over here this weekend. Let's get to Utah for our feel-good story of the day. I have to tell you about a family graduating. This all started with Hadley, who decided to go to Utah Valley University, and she loved it in her freshman year. That inspired her mom, Melissa, to get back to school to finish up. And then their grandmother, Hadley's grandmother, Diana, decided to finish up after waiting years and years to get back. Guess what? They had no idea they were all going to finish together. They are graduating all in the same class tomorrow. Very cool. Congratulations.
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Ooh, feeling good for the drive home on Friday afternoon. 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
1: Hey, Ashley, thank you for listening. Driving home a little bit late on Friday evening. Now, get that weekend started in a hurry. Thanks for starting it with us. It's Maroon 5.

It's Sunny 100.1. Just starting now Mother's Day weekend. Dad, I have homework with you with the kids. It'll take just a couple of minutes, but it'd be really sweet for Mom. Let's talk about it next.

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1: All right, I have homework for you, Dad, with the kids this weekend. That'll take you just a couple of minutes. I guess this could also be like an aunt or a babysitter. Somebody's close with the kids. 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
1: 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Thank you, Brittany, for yours. Put yours in this weekend. We'd love to hear it.
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0: Good evening, my friend. Welcome to your Friday night, girls' night. And the main girl we're going to be honoring tonight is your mama. It's Mother's Day weekend, and we're going to be honoring mothers all night long. We're going to start out with a dedication to Jessica. Jessica writes, I'm 29 weeks pregnant with my son, and my almost four-year-old needs to kiss my belly and talk to her brother. She keeps saying how she loves him. She can't wait to hold him when he, quote, crawls out of my tummy. Oh, if only it were that easy. I can only hope that she still loves and adores him when he finally gets here. Happy Mother's Day to all out there from Jessica. Jessica, I hope you have a great rest of your pregnancy and easy labor and delivery, though he won't come crawling out. Can't wait for him to meet his big sister. Thank you for being a part of the show tonight. You're listening to Delilah.
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